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I don't mean no disrespect to the Run DMCs or the NWAs, my favorite all-time rap group, but come on, Daz and Corrupt.

God when I'm sleeping. 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There's a person in me getting lost in the trees till I'm up on the stage and I freeze. 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I will start it and leave. 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
1: Listen, you fuckers, you screwheads. Here is a man who would not take it anymore. 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Here is someone who stood up. Here is...
2: 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Yeah!

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For real. 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Sound crazy, don't it? But it's real.

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But girls still ask what my name is, tryna pretend they don't know who see us. Like anytime I get on that mic, it don't cover 100 regions. Sweden, Norwegian, New Zealand, Australian, Arab, Armenian.

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Fuck it if I'm a mini, she probably will never date me. Shit, I could play any minis, but sign cover my weenie. And now I see him whenever I break at the stage. They posted up in the ID console, of a filled with hope. Knowing they only

0: with me, a crowd of men and women feeling me now, and it's freaking me out, cause I'm just here to figure it out, and what this is about, but I'ma say it's getting so wild that it's tripping me out, cause I'm like here to kill the morale, just kill all these sounds, but lately when I spit to a crowd, these men just reach out, and they tell me that they women is down, they getting aroused, and then be trying to give me a child with a genital smile, they say they...
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2: 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CJMD.

People that you hate aren't your neighbors or lawyers. They're the Rockefellers, Rothschilds, Bushes, and Royals. They're the people who monopolized the water and oil and injected your communities with drugs that they spoiled. Got no patience for

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here just long as you're doing good. 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